Hi, this is Curtis Mayfield. Sit down and take a listen. This may be something that you're missing. I know your mind, you want it funky, but you don't have to be no junkie. Get yourself together. Remember, Freddy's dead.

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0: It was 1954. The Korean War was over and things were looking up. They wore bobby socks and saddle shoes to the hop. The dresses were too long to show off much, even when they danced the stroll. Everybody went to see On the Waterfront, and at least one cat in every crowd could do a reasonably good imitation of Brandon. Television had a new kind of show, Bandstand, and TV introduced a pretty lady from Macon, Georgia, who was the reigning Miss America. The boys were on one last fling before the Army got them, and they were having a ball.
1: Hey, let's make out all the way to Miami.
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0: And then they crossed the Macon County line.
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0: A beautiful girl torn from the arms of her lover by a jungle beast. King Kong.
2: See a battle between prehistoric monsters on an island time forgot.
0: A nightmare jungle creature from the primeval past stalking midnight streets.
1: My baby! 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
0: See the thrill classic of all time, the biggest gorilla picture ever made in motion picture history, the jungle epic that can never be duplicated.
2: See RKO's original
0: King Kong.
2: King

And there's the voice of Buffalo's own Dixie Dee, along with Ted Russell and his Rhythm Rockers. You'll see them all in person this Friday night, November 3rd, at St. Leo's Auditorium on Sweet Home Road in Williamsville. 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An extra added attraction will be Buffalo's own Frankie Nestro. So don't forget, this Friday night, all you fellas and gals in the Williamsville area, take in the big All-Star Record Hop and Stage Show with Buffalo's own Frankie Nestro and the swinging singing of Dixie Dee with Chet Russell and his Rhythm Rockers. All in person this Friday night at St. Leo's Auditorium on Sweet Home Road. 3 big hours of dancing starting at 8:30. We'll be looking for you this Friday night at St. Leo's.

Ladies and gentlemen, this picture, truly one of the most unusual ever filmed, contains scenes which under no circumstances should be viewed by anyone with a heart condition or anyone who is easily upset. We urgently recommend that if you are such a person or the parent of a young or impressionable child now in attendance, that you and the child leave the auditorium.

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As you know, I took a freight train north to Detroit City. 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

0: invaders from Mars. 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
1: There. 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
0: Invaders from Mars. 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
2: Hey, Boss Radio. You're making my day today. A couple of nurses walked in and liked what they heard. New nurses. I haven't met them before. Anyhow, I got a request. Can you set the Wayback Machine to 1967? I believe it was the summertime. Can you play the Fifth Dimension Yellow Balloon and follow that with the commercial for TWA? I wonder if the Fifth Dimension actually did that commercial for them. Thank you. Have a good day.

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0: Gloria Castillo brings you the dramatic, shocking truth about reform school girls.
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1: What's your rap?
2: Man got killed. Stolen car, and I wouldn't say who did it.
0: Ross Hunter, a psychologist who tries to help all reform school girls. And Edward Burns, as the kind of a man who is a constant threat to everyone. Murder is planned, and a sensation-seeking mall helps execute it. 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

live from WCFL. You've been listening to the Joel Sebastian Program. Still another fun presentation of Chicago's WCFL. WCFL. This is WCFL, the voice of labor.

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1: 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Your trouble is...
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Four fantastic creature features on one big show. 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See Godzilla versus the Smog Monster. 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See Mothra, Godzilla, Rodan, and Manda in Destroy All Monsters. 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

0: Some kids will try anything for kicks. 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
1: Run him off the road, Duke! 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Go!
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They're really swinging things for us. Surfing Summer 66er in JJ right now, and Jay Jacobs is featuring a great Let's Get Rid of Them sale on Janssen swimsuits with nearly all colors and sizes and even some of those darling little bikinis left. JJ also says new school clothes are here already. Already, Jay? Every girl shops J, even Virginia Woolf shops J. Jacobs, downtown Burien and

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0: What kind of sounds you like?
1: Beg pardon?
0: Rock, soul, hillbilly,
1: western. It don't hardly matter to me.

0: walled over.
1: It was 1954, and the words of the hit song of that year said it all. Life was but a dream.
2: Oh, life would be a dream. Shaboom, if I could take you up in paradise up above. Shaboom,
1: Chris and Wayne were two nice guys who had some time to kill before the army got them. All they really wanted was a couple of girls and a few laughs.
3: Corina, Corina, where you been so long?
1: Chris and Wayne had a lot of laughs, and they met a lot of girls. In fact, one of them even fell in love with a pretty young lady named Jenny. Between them, they hardly had enough money for a solid meal. But money wasn't important. They had each other. And they were having a ball. Then they crossed the Macon County line.
4: American International Pictures presents Macon County Line, the other side of nostalgia. Rated R.

0: Ladies and gentlemen, meet one of the swinging swappers.
1: Hi, I'm Vicky.
0: Tell us a little something about your new film, Vicky.
1: Swinging swappers? Well, they took all these swingers who swap, and then they took all these swappers who swing. And that was all it took. Wow, what a movie.
0: I gather you had a good time making Swingin' Swappers.
1: Oh, I always have a good time.
0: I bet you do. Is there anything else you'd like to tell our audience?
1: Yes, women, lock up your men. The Swingin' Swappers are on the loose. Wow, what a movie.
0: These seductively beautiful girls know what they want and how to get it. Swingin' Swappers. In color, a Hemisphere Pictures release.
1: Wow, what a movie.
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0: Hi everyone, we're the Sonics. With this record, we'd like to extend to you our personal welcome for joining our fan club. First of all, I'd like to introduce the man who stands on my right on stage, our rhythm player, Bob.
1: Hello everyone. They call me the tall man in our group, and I'd like to extend to you my personal thanks for joining our fan club.
0: Thank you, Bob. Next, on my left, I'd like you to meet our organ player, Terry. He's the man with the 13 fingers.
2: Hi there. I'm Terry the Bear. I sure would like to thank you for the interest you have shown in the Sonics.
0: Thank you, Bear. And then there's the man in the back who pushes the big beat. He's our drummer, and his name is John.
3: Hi, it's little old me, John, the drummer, better known as the kook of the group. I'd like to add my personal thanks, along with Terry's and Bob's, for joining our fan club.
0: Thanks, John. And I'm the lead player, Jack, the little brother of the group. And now I would also like to send my personal thanks to each and every one of you for joining our fan club. And all of us together would like to give you a very hearty
4: welcome!

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0: This is The Inside, presented by the United States Army. And a happy how do you do to you. I'm Harry Harrison. Welcome to The Inside Show. We bring you up to date on music, music that's happening all across the USA. Let's head down by phone to Prescott, Arkansas, and see what's doing there, huh? On the line, one of those great DJs at KPTA Radio, Rob Hill. Hello, Rob. How you doing?
1: Fine, Harry. How are you?
0: Just fine, thank you. Everything swinging in Prescott these days?
1: Swings right along.
0: Good. Tell me, what new record does everybody think is going to be a big hit?
1: Glenn Campbell has a new one out down here that's really beginning to pick up some steam. Of course, we're about 20 miles from Glenn's home, and this I Want to Live looks like the big one for the future.
0: He's really had a great year, hasn't he?
1: He sure has.
0: Tremendous, talented guy, all right. Well, thank you very much, Rob, for being on the show.
1: Thanks for calling.
0: Glenn Campbell's Brian Ewan right after this question for you fellas. What are your prospects for a real future? Will you be getting ahead as fast as you'd like? It's pretty easy to get bogged down on a job, but you can get out of that rut. Here's how. In the Army, you can learn a skill or use the skill you have and keep advancing as you get better at it. In the Army, you're judged on just one thing, performance. If you'd like to give your career a real boost or start a career, see your Army recruiting sergeant. He can start you on your way to advancement. Your future, your decision. Choose Army. 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

0: He's on the West Coast now doing his TV show, so we're talking to him by phone. Congratulations on all those Grammys, Glenn.
1: Well, thank you very much, Harry.
0: Tell me, Glenn, how does it feel to finally, really have made it?
1: Well, I don't really think one ever feels that he has made it. I think one that he feels that maybe he's taken another step toward making it, but I don't really feel that way right now, Harry, that I've made it, so to speak.
0: Well, I think your millions of fans would attest to the fact that you have made it. My thanks for talking with us today. All the best, and so long to Mr. Glenn Campbell.
1: So long, Harry. Thank you.
0: The In Sound has been presented by the United States Army, and I'm Harry Harrison, reminding you that if you qualify, there's a career in the field of your choice when you enlist. 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
1: What's the meaning of this outburst? I'm working and I won't be interrupted. Who are you? What do you want anyway?
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2: 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I love that song. I have it on LP, but it's really hard to get it as a 45, so I would love to just hear it blasting out over Boss 66. Thanks.

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I don't think you can, but if you think you can, leave us a message on the Voss line, 917-525-3720. 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
0: No, I'm Mickey, Davey, Mike, and Peter.
2: Why am I always the last one?
1: Otherwise known as the Monkees. 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
0: That's if your set's on, you'll be seeing us. If your set's off, you won't see nothing but dirty glass.
3: Ho, ho, ho.
0: But we really hope you'll be watching. That's Mickey, Davey, Mike, and Peter, otherwise known as Sneaky, Happy, Smiley, and Dopey.
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You should. 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

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Yeah, sure, and you were there. Good old lady here, too. Holy mackerel here. Oh, there's Madam Queen here. Oh, please, you're doing a watusi. Yeah, I gotta get out of here now and let this tenor player play one a little later on. Yeah, I believe I seen that boy in Chicago at the convention. Oh, he's a turbo tenor player. I'm gonna let him blow one here after a while. Yeah, get out of the way here, lady. I gotta shake this thing here a little bit. 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

back in a good old body. 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Yeah. Whoa. Somebody call a doctor here. Oh. Yeah, my anger dad is here. Who is with me here now? Oh. Yeah, I don't believe I can stand it. What I gonna do here, Andy? Yeah. Oh, shut up, Calhoun. 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I enjoying the festivities. Holy cow.

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2: 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This is Victor Schmidt, Silver Spring, Maryland. It's going to be a nice day today. I'll be sitting out on the front porch blasting Boss Radio. I want to hear a garage song that I have in my collection. Can you please play Open Up Your Door by Richard and the Young Lions? Heard that a lot on WPGC Good Guys Radio back in the fall of 1966. Thank you, and have a good rest of the weekend.
3: Here's Richard and the Young Lions.

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Yes, you know every time that you see her, she lit up just like a knee-high sign. Yes, you know every time I see that woman, she got a bottle in her hand. 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

Yeah!

They run in fear and hide in terror. 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Their bodies no longer theirs. This is the story of girls who have sold themselves to stay alive. These are Mr. Mary's girls. This is a motion picture that will disturb you with its vivid frankness and boldness. The awesome story of women who are there for the asking, and of the man who rules his harem with the powerful weapons of greed and lust. The art of pleasing a man reaches new heights in this all-new motion picture, Mr. Mary's Girls. This is Mr. Mary, the master of the lost soul, a man who exists for the baser pleasures of life. These are his girls, who supply him with that pleasure. They fight for the right to enter Mr. Mary's harem and the honor to be called one of Mr. Mary's girls. One girl discovered the truth about Mr. Mary. See this never-to-be-forgotten motion picture of violence, terror,

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Chattanooga, I ran across a guy I think y'all know. His initials are JB. That's right, Mr. James Brown. Lord have mercy. I had something up on him this time, though. He asked me how I did my new dance called the Chattanooga Walk. And I showed him how, just like this here. Lord have mercy.

0: Strange Rampage.
1: You are about to see actual scenes from a new motion picture, guaranteed to stagger the imagination by its bold portrayal and startling exposures about the single women in today's society. Starring two bright new performers, Miss Anne Howe and her 48s, and lovely Bunny Ware. In today's modern cities, there exists a serious sociological problem that has an effect on all single women. It's referred to by demographers as the disparity in the sex ratio. Simply stated, it means that there are more women than men in the marriageable age groups. In this revealing motion picture, you will see women who by day are the secretaries, school teachers, go-go dancers, store clerks, nightclub performers, women from all walks of life whose inner turmoil and frustrations, their burning desires for love, are restrained almost to the breaking point. But with the coming of nightfall, all restraint is set aside, and these same women, like savage animals, compete in the struggle to find and then hold the loving attention of a man, any man, if only for a few fleeting hours of forbidden pleasure, willing to degrade themselves in any way, to engage in any and all forms of orgiastic revelry in their search for satisfaction. It's not a pretty story, but it is a true story based on actual facts. On this screen, you'll see revealed for the first time the intimate details of a problem that must be faced by every woman in today's sex-oriented society.

see how some women who cannot form normal relations with a man seek release alone. Or too often, in the arms of another woman. Strange Rampage. Strange Rampage. Brought to the screen for adult-minded people with adult tastes. See it all. It's stark realism. It's true facts. Witness each shocking scene. Observe to what depths a woman is willing to sink in her desperate attempts to enjoy what every woman has a right to expect, the love of a man. Coming to this theater soon, Ann Howe and Buddy Ware in Strange Rampage. An experience you'll never forget.

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2: Hey, Boss Radio. This is the one and only Victor speaking to you from the Schmidt House in downtown Silver Spring, Maryland. Really enjoyed Back of the Station Wagon last Tuesday when you were talking about potato bugs. It reminded me of a game I had called Cootie. You rolled the dice, or die, I guess, for putting the bug together. It was a plastic bug. One was the body, two was the head, three was the mouth, four was the eyes, and six were the legs. And you had to put this thing together, and whoever put their cootie bug together first won the game. Anyhow, I have a request, two requests. Number one, I'd like to hear the commercial for Men in Skin Bracer, and you can find the commercial on the Cruisin' album for 1962, featuring the Weird Beard. It was 1190 KLIF in Dallas, Texas. Also, I'd like to hear a song by Little Anthony and the Imperials called Taking a Vacation from Love. I remember hearing it when I lived up in the haunt, Massachusetts. I don't know what year it was, but it had to be probably, I'm guessing maybe 1961, or was it 1960? I don't know, but you guys will be able to find it. And could you play it, please? I thank you. I hope everybody had a great 4th of July and had a 5th on me.
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2: Hey, Debbie, it's Melissa Jean. I wondered if you could play Billy Preston's version of Blackbird. I've been loving Beyoncé's version lately, but Billy's is my absolute favorite.

this because this night, Friday night, Fright Night, it's 8:30 and 11:30 Fat Pat tea time, okay? That's going to be at the Crystal Ballroom with the fabulous Twilighters. You join Pat this very night, will you, at the Crystal Ballroom for the Twilighters at a great big dance? 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

Skateboarding is now a new mode of motion, here to stay. Long Beach, California, the site of the first World Professional Skateboard Championship. It began here one day in the 60s, when some seasick surfer nailed his old roller skate to a hunk of wood. Improvements followed. The skateboard has passed the period of fad, gone beyond mere recreation. It is now a professional sport, non-contact competition, luring legions of kids. We can.

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2: And now, friends, we present Uncle Dave Macon, the Dixie Dewdrop, with his plug hat, gold teeth, chin whiskers, Gates ajar collar, and that million-dollar Tennessee smile, and his son Doris. 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

Me and my buddy started out the other day, studying a plan how to get away. Night come on 9:15 in the dark, waiting for the Chesterfield train to start. 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

0: Hidden within each of us is a secret desire to destroy. 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Broadway stellar performer Robert H. Harris brings to this theater the most terrifying of men, a man whose mind is distorted by hatred.
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Until next time.

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0: It's so wonderful being with you here on KHJ. And guess what? The Boss Jocks have a beautiful new contest for you. Just keep it on KHJ, and when you hear me sing the name of the Boss Jock on the air, telephone the boss line right away. 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

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One suit. 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Now the cuffs are frayed, the pants are shiny, got a rip in the seat that ain't exactly tiny. Pleats in the front, belt in the back, I got a drape like a shape of a flour sack. But when my gal took me to her home, and her mama put the pots and the skillets on, but I ate one helping, and that was all. Cause if I gained a pound, my suit would, ooh, be too small. One suit. One suit was all I had. One suit. One suit was all I had. One suit.

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It's another first for the Roll Arena in San Leandro. Bill Corey's Teens and Twenties dancers are bringing the much-talked-about Jefferson Airplane to the Roll Arena July 29th. That's right, their first appearance in the East Bay, the famous Jefferson Airplane, Friday night, July 29th. Plus, the Soul Vendors and the System of Soul. Now arrive early at the Roll Arena Friday night, July 29th for the Jefferson Airplane. And Saturday, July 30th, the Harbinger Complex kicks off the new Teens and Twenties dances at Scott's Hall in Bethel Island.

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Ladies and gentlemen, fellow Americans, lady Americans, this is James Brown. I want to talk to you about one of our most deadly killers in the country today. I had a dream the other night and I was sitting in my living room. I dozed off to sleep, so I started dreaming. I dreamed I walked in a place and I saw a real strange, weird object standing up talking to the people. And I found out it was heroin, that deadly drug that go in your veins. He said, I came to this country without a passport. Ever since then, I've been hunted and sought. My little white grains are nothing but waste, soft and deadly and bitter to taste. But I'm a world of power, and all know it's true. Use me once, and you'll know it too. I can make a mere schoolboy forget his books. I can make a world-famous beauty neglect her looks. I can make a good man forsake his wife, send a greedy man to prison for the rest of his life. I can make a man forsake his country and flag, make a girl sell her body for a $5 bag. Some think my adventure's a joy and a thriller, but I'll put a gun in your hand and make you a killer. In cellophane bags I found my way to heads of state, to children at play. I financed in China, ran in Japan, I'm respected in Turkey, and I'm legal in Siam. I take my addicts and make them steal, borrow, beg. Then they search for a

black or mix. I can make the most virile of men forget their sex. So now, my man, you must, do your best to keep up your habit until your arrest. Now the police have taken you from under my wing. Do you think they dare defy me, I who am king? Now, you must lie in that county jail, where I can't get to you by visit or mail. So squirm with discomfort, wiggle and cough. 6 days of madness, and you might throw me off. Curse me in name, defy me in speech, but you'd pick me up right now if I were in your reach. All through your center, you become resolved to your fate. Fear not, young man or woman, I'll be waiting at the gate. And don't be afraid, don't run, I'll not chase. Sure, my name is Helwin, and you'll be back for a taste. Behold, you're hooked. Your foot is in the stirrup. And make haste, mount the steed, and ride him well. For the white horse of Helwin,

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Keep it on Boss Radio 66, exclusively on TuneIn.

0: This is the In Sound, presented by the United States Army. And a happy how do you do to you. Harry Harrison here with another In Sound show, the groovy show for you groovy people. Say, who's going to make today's pick of the record we play? Could be you, you know. Today, though, it's a young miss in Renton, Washington. Her name is Sue Frederick. And Sue, honey, hello to you.
1: Hi.
0: How's it going, sweetie?
1: Oh, everything's just fine here.
0: And what's the number, Sue, that's headed for the In Sound spot in the Seattle area?
1: By every mother's son, and it's called Come On Down to My Boat. Everybody here thinks it's really a smash.
0: And so do kids all over the country, Sue. And thanks to you. We're going to play it in just a minute.
1: Okay.
0: You fellas who have just finished college have probably got a pretty strong urge to see the world. After 4 years of sitting and listening, you want to get in a little seeing and doing. Of course, it's not easy. It doesn't have to be that way, though. You can travel now while you're still young enough to enjoy it. Don't have the time? Short of cash? You still can manage it by becoming an officer in the Army through Officers Candidate School. You may eventually be stationed in any one of the countries of the free world with a month's vacation every year. You really get to know your way around the way no tourist ever does. Sound good? It is. See your Army recruiting sergeant. He can arrange it for you in today's Action Army.

0: Ryan Eargrove from the New York area making it big. Every mother's son. We're talking today to two members of the group, Christopher and Larry. Hi, boys.
1: Hello, Harry. How are you?
2: Hi there.
0: Hi. Larry, you tell me, how would you describe your sound, please?
2: I would say that basically the sound is in the happy bag. Mm-hmm. And by that we mean no one particular type of sound. We're not a rhythm and blues group, nor are we a jug band group or anything like that. We just sort of like to cover the entire spectrum. And the way every mother's son means every person, or we would like it to mean everyone, so our sound is along those lines.
0: Very good. It's a sound that's creating a lot of good comment, fellas. Now I want to say thank you for being on the In Sound.
1: Harry, goodbye.
0: Goodbye to you, Chris. The In Sound was presented by the United States Army. And this is Harry Harrison reminding you that whatever career you want to follow, if you qualify, you can get the world's finest training in today's Action Army.

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1: Sure, why not?
0: All right, today.
1: Tomorrow.
0: Week.
1: Month.
0: October.
1: Halloween.
0: Spooks.
1: Magic.
0: Sorcery.
1: Fake.
0: Ghosts.
1: Fright.
0: Demons.
1: Phony.
0: Possession.
1: Spell.
0: Death.
1: Cemetery.
0: Corpse.
1: I give up.
0: Surrender.
1: I mean, I don't like this game anymore.
0: Quitter.
1: The devil made me do it. That's the title of a new foldout from Way Out.
0: It tells you all about witches and demons. You want to know the truth?
1: Write Way Out, Box 2829, Hollywood, California. Ask for The Devil Made Me Do It. The address again, Way Out, Box 2829, Hollywood, California.
0: It just might do something to you.

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friend. 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

0: Zap! What a knockout day to smash into 67. Triangle Productions presents, like, really, live, on stage, Herman's Hermits.
1: Dandy, Dandy, where you gonna go now?
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0: 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Eric Crown Theater, McCormick Place.
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1: Yeah. And all that with it. Yeah. 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

0: It's 9:24 in the city with your brother on a happening, and Gary Puckett in the Union Gap is not the correct answer to the little thing we got going. Who sings I Got the Best of You? If you can give me that answer, give me a call there at 951-3896, your brother on a happening.
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They're flying high from one city to another and one man to another. Bedroom stewardesses. They wake up in some strange place and take the next flight out for more fun and new thrills. They're the girls who've got the class and that sexy wink in their eyes that says hello in a special way. 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You'll just love it, and they'll just love you all night long. Bedroom stewardesses. 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

0: This is the In Sound, presented by the United States Army. A happy how do you do to you. It's In Sound time again. I'm Harry Harrison. Welcome to the show that every day spotlights the record that's making it big in a different part of the USA. To find out what the kids in San Antonio, Texas are dancing to, we've got one of those fine Army recruiters down there on the long-distance telephone. He's Sergeant First Class Lovis Brinkley. Hi there, Sergeant.
1: Hello.
2: How you doing?
1: Fine. Yourself?
2: Fine, thank you. Now, what record is going to be a big hit, do you think, in San Antonio?
1: Well, it looks like it should have been Me by Gladys Knight and the Pips.
2: Okay, that is a hot new record. Thanks, Sarge, for picking it.
1: You're welcome. Bye.
0: Before we hear from Gladys Knight and the Pips, there's something I want to talk to you fellas about. 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Should have been Me.

Ah, tremendous, tremendous record, huh? 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
2: Hi, Boss Radio. This is Victor Schmidt from Silver Spring, Maryland. I have two songs I'd like to request. The first one is from 1968, called The Snake by Al Wilson. It was based on a fable. I think it was one of Aesop's fables. I'm not sure. The second song I'd like to hear is unusual because it's the only song that has a street address as far as I know. There's been songs with telephone numbers, but the Pixies 3 did a song, 442 Glenwood Avenue. They were based in the Harrisburg, Pennsylvania area, and the song came out in 1964. Could you please play the two songs for me? Thank you.

Thanks for the request, Victor. Here's another song with a street address in the title. It's by the Stones. 2120 Michigan Avenue, the address to Chess Records, right here on Boss Radio 66.

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But a quick elimination that will take you out of circulation. Yes, I'm talking about that younger generation. So take my advice, fellas, for goodness sake. 15, 16, 17, that's jail bait. 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